0: l'estiu, desconnecta. 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
1: I'm sorry. Are you crying?
2: I can't believe.
1: God, that's pathetic.
3: Let him know.
1: Man, you gotta pick yourself up.
3: Tell him.
1: Because you look good. And I wouldn't just say that.

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1: I feel like I should have saved more money.
2: I've been feeling kind of down lately.
3: I feel disconnected.
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I blasted off the planet, rock the cause catastrophe, and it matters more because I had it. Now I had, I thought about wreaking havoc on an opposition, kind of shocking, they want a static with precision, I'm automatic, quarterback, I ain't talking second, pack it up on.

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